0: Michelle.
1: And Scott.
0: All this week at 7:20, we have your four-pack of tickets to enjoy Busch Gardens Beer Fest.
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Are you one of those people that likes to put both hands up when you're riding a roller coaster? There's a lot to do that at Busch Gardens. We get you 4-pack of tickets coming up at 7:20 with Gator Country. I love a first cast when the water's glass and the line starts to run.

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Scott brings the questionable life advice. 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

Hey girl, what's up? I know it's late, but I knew you'd pick it up. Nah, I ain't drunk. Okay, maybe I do have a little buzz, but that song came on and I just thought what harm could come from one little call.

0: 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Radio up. Mel and Scott in the morning.
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1: Who Wants to Be a Millionaire? When's the last time you watched that show? It's been a while for me. I forgot it was on, but Ben Affleck was a part of it last night and helped, well, a contestant score $1 million, and he won $1 million for his charity, too. It's pretty cool. Skater Country.
2: Well, I didn't want to show up, but our families go way back. So when you said your vows, that's exactly where I sat. Thank God for open bars, because watching all this ain't easy. And in the middle of y'all's first day.

American Idol is returning for its 25th season. No word on if Carrie Underwood and Luke Bryan are coming back, though, or even Lionel Richie. I know we got to wait till they sign on the dotted line with their big old contracts. Didn't Morgan Wallen try out for American Idol? I don't think he made it, did he? It's Skater Country.

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girls aren't back in school yet, so one last hurrah it is to Busch Gardens. That sounds like fun. Yeah, we're going to make it happen for you. Beer Fest is underway, just a little FYI. Tomorrow morning, 7:20, you can win with Gator Country.

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0: Nobody won Powerball last night, so it's rolled over. Friday night's drawing is now $707 million. Did the big winner for Tuesday night's Mega Millions drawing in Bradenton, did they come forward? $800 million. I know. Are we related? It's Gator Country.
1: Well, it was down some street we couldn't even pronounce. We were stuck in the middle, loving every ounce. Tequila was cheap, but the flow we were feeling was real. Neither one of us looking for three little words, unless those three words were do not disturb. Checkout was supposed to be noon, but we slept until 3:00.

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Randy Savage hanging out with you. Another chance for you to win tickets to Busch Gardens, four of them, and a parking pass with Mel and Scott. It's all part of Beer Fest. 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

0: 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Good evening to you. Brady Savage hanging out with you Thursday. One more day to go before we head into the weekend. Can't believe Friday almost here. Rodney Atkins, and one of my favorites is watching you on Gator Country 101.9.
1: Driving through town, just my boy and me, with a Happy Meal in his booster seat, knowing that he couldn't have the toy till his nuggets were gone.